I wanna dance by water beneath the Mexican sky. Drink some margaritas by swinging blue lights. Listen to the mariachi play at midnight. Are you with me? Are you with me?

0: Drink some margaritas by swinging blue lights. 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Are you with me? Are you with me?
1: Hay temas que nunca pasan de moda. Show must go. Bandas y cantantes. Gotta take a life today. Que jamás serán igualados.

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0: 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I really like her. It sounds like a 3-year-old.
1: She's so confident.
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0: I love you. She really does need some singing.
5: She's just a bit different.
6: She can't sing.